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If you're looking for some different fireworks this year, something new to do on the 4th of July, there's plenty of options. There are things happening from Blaine down to Everett all the way out to the peninsula. 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

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He's going to be opening up for Ed Sheeran August 1st at Lumen Field. Then August 4th, he gets his very own show at the Freedom Mobile Arch in Vancouver. Two chances to see Miles Smith. You're stargazing.

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KFA 104.1, Bruno Mars has taken his romantic world tour to Europe at maybe the worst possible time. They are having a historic heat wave in Europe, so much that a couple days ago in Berlin, they just hosed the whole crowd down to keep him safe. He'll be at BC Place in Vancouver for 5 nights this October.

0: Cafe 104.1. I'm Scotty Van Driver, just getting distracted by my phone and the reels and videos that the algorithm thinks I want to see. Apparently, especially within the last 2 weeks with the World Cup going on, it thinks I want to see Europeans trying things in America for the first time. Going out to eat. The Waffle House was one that made me laugh the other day. Bucky's gas stations. They're these huge gas stations in the South that apparently Europeans, it just blows their minds. My wife gets knitting videos. Sean says that his wife's algorithm is all animals, makes the joke that his wife hasn't seen a human face on reels since 2019. Glenn, all golf videos. His wife, all about murder. There's something about that whole true crime podcast thing, right? What does the algorithm say you like? Facebook.com/Cafe104.1.
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101.1, the U.S. men's national team arrived in Seattle yesterday, getting ready for their Monday match against Belgium in the round of 16. That's going to be at Seattle Stadium, 5 o'clock Monday afternoon. Looking at the win probability for both teams, it's pretty evenly

0: Hey there, it's Dave, Alan, and Patrice. 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
1: And why is this good girl back so soon?
2: Yep, Bella's got the runs again. It cleared up for a bit after last month's treatment, but now it's back with a vengeance.
0: 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Let's talk poop patrol, shall we?
2: Go on.
0: All right, so here's the scoop. 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

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We always joke, summer doesn't start until the 5th of July in the Pacific Northwest. Maybe we start a couple days early this year. The sun's out, 70 today, more of that tomorrow, warm enough to near 80 by Monday.

0: Cafe 104.1. I'm Scotty Van Driver. A little later on tonight, the fireworks put on by the Big Lake Firefighters Association starting right about 10:15. A great place to see that. The Big Lake Golf Course or around Big Lake Church. You've also got Cedro Woolley's Lager Rodeo, the longest running 4th of July celebration in the state. That's going on through tomorrow. And then, of course, tomorrow, everything from Blaine down to Edmonds out to the peninsula. There is a ton that you can celebrate about America 250. Click red, white, and you to find the celebration nearby at cafe.com.
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1: They say the holy water's watered down, and this town's lost its faith. Our colors will fade eventually, so if our time is running out, day after day, we'll make the mundane a masterpiece. Oh my, my, oh my, my love, I take one look at you, you're taking me.

0: Cafe 104.1. I'm Scotty Van Driver. What does the algorithm think you want to watch right now? My wife Jenny and I were talking about this at dinner last night. She's been a knitter since we got married. And so she was telling me there are three or four knitting video bloggers, I guess, that she's been hooked on because the algorithm thinks that's what she wants to watch. For me, it's European tourists in the United States trying things for the first time. There was one about Buc-ee's, the gas stations that are just huge in the South. Made me laugh. I think it's because of the World Cup, and I'm paying so close attention to that. Christy in Mount Vernon says, you search bungee jumping one time, and now all she gets are bungee jumping videos. And she's terrified of bungee jumping. What does the algorithm think you want to watch? Facebook.com/Cafe104.1.
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0: Hey there, it's Dave, Alan, and Patrice. 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

0: 104.1. I'm Scotty Van Driver, making room for Charlie Max, taking you through the rest of your Friday night. I'll be back tomorrow. The 4th of July Red, White, and You Fireworks Pre-Funk. I will be hosting that as we lead it to 10 o'clock tomorrow night. That's when our fireworks soundtrack is going to play. It's about a half hour long. Whether you are at a big fireworks spectacular at Bellingham Bay or Anacortes, or you're at Birch Bay watching everybody light off their own fireworks, great music to go along with that. And of course, all throughout the day, plenty of festivals going on. Click Red, White, and You at cafe.com to find one.
1: We're almost there, Chris. Only about a mile to the top.
2: Just hold up. Luna is answering nature's call again. I hate when she poops in the bushes. I mean, it makes it a lot harder to pick up.
1: Just leave it. No one will step in it there.
2: No. It's really important to scoop away every poop. I mean, it protects other dogs from getting sick when they go sniffing around in the bushes. It protects wildlife too, so we gotta do
1: it. I hadn't thought of that. So it's not just about avoiding a mess?
2: It also means the poop won't wash into our water when it rains.
1: Ooh, no one wants that.
2: No.
1: So, what's the plan?
2: Well, scoop it, bag it, take it along for the journey. I don't know. My nifty leash clip makes it easy.
1: You're going to carry that with us? Can't you just leave it here and pick it back up on the way down?
2: See, I don't always remember to pick it back up on the way down, so I keep it with me.
1: That's a good point.
2: Yeah.
1: Trash on the trail does take away from the outdoor experience.
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0: Hey there, it's Dave, Alan, and Patrice. 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
2: This is Heidi Person, Market President and General Manager of the Pacific Northwest Media Group, with a look at some good news in our community that we like to call the upside.
1: Western Washington University student Nathan Christner recently won one national and three district American Advertising Awards, also known as Addies, for building an advertisement for a game controller for mobile devices. That's four Addie trophies. The Addies is an award program for anything related to advertising, from posters to movie trailers. After Western, Nathan already has a job lined up in the advertising industry thanks to winning those awards. Congratulations to Nathan Christner on his Addy Awards. And this good news.
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104.1, it is Charlie. Did you eat in the car this week? Sure you did. Americans regularly turn their cars into dining rooms, eating meals behind the wheel about three times a week. Georgia tops the list for in-car eating, and fast food leads the menu. Gen Z happens to indulge most frequently.

0: Cafe this morning.
1: Malik Tillman's direct free kick, that is already one of the most replayed moments in U.S. men's soccer history.
2: How beautiful was that goal, by the way?
3: Right over the team's head.
2: One of the guys in the wall jumped, and the other guy didn't jump, and it's like, man, if that guy had jumped, that would have been a different story.
3: I mean, when you're making a wall in front of a goal, all you care about is protecting your funnibles.
2: Yeah.
3: That's it. That's what those guys are thinking.
4: Yeah. Are they not wearing cups?
2: No, no cups.
3: I'm going to wear Captain America's shield down there.
1: But I'd be wearing one of those cod pieces from the, the big suit's armor. You know what? My wife asked me, what does that feel like?
2: After she kicked you?
1: It's not.
4: What does that feel like?
3: It's an ache.
2: Yeah, let's talk about childbirth.
3: Yeah, but you had epidurals. That's nothing.
2: Do you know what 10 centimeters looks like?
1: Can I just say the one time I saw a film on that on PBS where they showed it all, I was like, oh my God!
0: Dave, Alan, and Patrice.
4: That happens? Are you kidding me?
0: Cafe 104.1.

So when Harry Styles took the stage earlier this week in England, he was watching the World Cup game before he got on stage. Thousands of fans were at Wembley Stadium early for the screening. And of course, he was very excited when he got to celebrate the win in a dramatic fashion. It's Cafe 104.1.

0: 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It is Charlie. And the smell of your partner and how much you like it could really depend on if your relationship lasts or not. Scientists say our bodies use scent to pick a healthy mate with the right genes. When a relationship's going great, your partner's natural smell tells your brain things are rolling. In fact, just smelling a shirt they wore can instantly lower your stress. But there is a flip side to all of this. If the romance starts to go sideways, or if you stop trusting your partner, your brain will rewire itself, and suddenly that exact same smell, well, will start to make you feel stressed and a little uptight.
1: Dave, Allen, and Patrice in the morning. All day. 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

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What are the biggest bargains this month? Summer clothes. 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
1: A man in England saved his dog using the Heimlich maneuver after she began choking while at home. Security video from the 38-year-old Stephen Fenton's home in Colchester captured the moment he realized that his 3-year-old Staffordshire Bull Terrier was choking. Bella was struggling to breathe. He unsuccessfully tried to give her water and then performs the Heimlich maneuver on his pup until the blocked airway is cleared. Stephen then spent the evening monitoring her condition. Fortunately, she made a full recovery, though he still doesn't know what exactly ended up getting lodged in her throat. All's well that ends well.

Ed Sheeran made a surprise appearance at a Chicago wedding earlier this week. Will he make an appearance at another wedding this weekend? It's Cafe 104.1.

0: Jonas Brothers on Cafe 104.1. It is Sucker. Hi, I'm Charlie. And a Williamette, Oregon teenager is about to cash in on a Goodwill purchase. Quinn Brown bought a Wilt Chamberlain Los Angeles Lakers warm-up jacket for $3.07 at his local Goodwill. That's not the best part. He thought it actually might be real, so he did some investigating, found out it is. Wilt Chamberlain wore the jacket during the 1972 NBA Finals, and now Quinn is auctioning off the jacket. Sotheby's expects that it'll sell for somewhere around $250,000.
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Another new name for The Voice. They've added Queen Latifah as the fourth coach for season 30. She joins veterans Kelly Clarkson and Adam Levine and newcomer Riley Green. 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

0: Bon Jovi's Living on a Prayer. It's Cafe 104.1. Hi, it is Charlie, and I hate to tell you this, but you're being judged. In fact, a new survey reveals that 1 in 5 Americans judge others based solely on their first name. A percentage of us make those assumptions about someone before we even interact with them. Karen, unsurprisingly, emerged as the clear front runner. Chad ranked second, followed by Donald, John, and Damien. And immediately, I think of somebody who's possessed when I hear the name Damien. So I guess preconceived notion there. 1 in 5 of us would change our first name if we could. Jessica was the top replacement choice.
1: Dave, Allen, and Patrice in the morning. Cafe all day.

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Better get a comfy seat because this year's Macy's 4th of July fireworks show is bigger and better. Organizers are using 6 barges to fire off 85,000 fireworks. The show is expected to last about 27 minutes. Over 80 pyrotechnicians will ignite the fireworks.

eventually. So if our time is running out, day after day, we'll make the mundane a masterpiece. Oh my, my, oh my, my love, I take one look at you, you're taking me out.

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0: Well, look who's back with Bella. And why is this good girl back so soon?
1: Yep, Bella's got the runs again. It cleared up for a bit after last month's treatment, but now it's back with a vengeance.
0: Yeah, that infamous cycle, huh? 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
1: Go on.
0: All right, so here's the scoop. 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
1: I had no idea.
0: Yeah, well, it's a game changer. Regular scooping keeps the yard clean and Bella healthy. Break the cycle. Break the bills.
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Avril Lavigne has released a cover of Alanis Morissette's Ironic. It's part of a soundtrack for a rom-com called Mile End Kicks, about a 24-year-old music critic who gets romantically involved with members of an indie band in Montreal. 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

You're going to need an alternate route if you travel Lake Samus Road near Alger, because it'll be closed for about 30 days starting July 13th, so the State Department of Transportation can improve some roadway work there. It'll happen about milepost 0.88, just west of exit 240 on I-5. It's Cafe 104.1.

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1: Train will put the cap on our week together on this Friday night. It's Hey Soul Sister on Cafe 104.1. It is Charlie. 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

0: before you go.
1: We're almost there, Chris. Only about a mile to the top.
2: Jess, hold up. Luna is answering nature's call again. I hate when she poops in the bushes. I mean, it makes it a lot harder to pick up.
1: Just leave it. No one will step in it there.
2: No. It's really important to scoop away every poop. I mean, it protects other dogs from getting sick when they go sniffing around in the bushes. It protects wildlife, too, so we gotta do it.
1: I hadn't thought of that. So it's not just about avoiding a mess?
2: It also means the poop won't wash into our water when it rains.
1: Ooh, no one wants that.
2: No.
1: So, what's the plan?
2: Well, scoop it, bag it, take it along for the journey. I don't know. My nifty leash clip makes it easy.
1: You're going to carry that with us? Can't you just leave it here and pick it back up on the way down?
2: See, I don't always remember to pick it back up on the way down, so I keep it with me.
1: That's a good point.
2: Yeah.
1: Trash on the trail does take away from the outdoor experience.
2: Well, looks like we've got a happy, healthy hiker.
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0: was a male pig and a female pig we concluded was a sow.
1: Mm-hmm.
0: And then a male pig, we were saying it was a boar, but yeah. Canadian listener Lisa is saying it's a hog. So is a male pig a hog and a female pig a sow? Or how does that work? And when does the boar come in?
2: Well, that's a really great question.
1: Yeah, well, when I Google what is a boar primarily refers to an uncastrated male pig or any wild member of the pig family.
2: And wild is what wild. I think is mainly people think
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2: Of as boars are considered wild
3: okay,
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3: Okay, all right. 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I've been called a boar many times.
1: I think so.
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1: Yeah. 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

0: Hey there, it's Dave, Alan, and Patrice. 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

0: Hey there, it's Dave, Alan, and Patrice. 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
1: Malik Tillman's direct free kick, that is already one of the most replayed moments in U.S. men's soccer history.
2: How beautiful was that goal, by the way?
3: Right over the team's head.
2: One of the guys in the wall jumped, and the other guy didn't jump, and it's like, man, if that guy had jumped, that would have been a different story.
3: I mean, when you're making a wall in front of a goal, all you care about is protecting your funnibles.
2: Yeah.
3: That's it. That's what those guys are thinking.
4: Yeah. Are they not wearing cups?
2: No, no cups.
3: I'm going to wear like Captain America's shield down there.
1: I'd be wearing one of those cod pieces from the big suit's armor. You know what? My wife asked me, what does that feel like?
2: After she kicked you?
1: It's not.
4: What does that feel like?
3: It's an ache.
2: Yeah, let's talk about childbirth.
3: Yeah, but you guys, that's epidurals. That's nothing.
2: Do you know what 10 centimeters looks like?
1: Can I just say the one time I saw a film on that on PBS where they showed it all, I was like, oh my God!
0: Dave, Alan, and Patrice.
1: That happens? Are you kidding me?
0: Cafe 104.1.
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0: Hey there, it's Dave, Alan, and Patrice. 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
1: The president of the National Hot Dog and Sausage Council. 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

0: Hey there, it's Dave, Alan, and Patrice. 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

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I am Bill Davis. 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
3: Somehow we started talking about pigs. 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
3: We have our new prize pig from New York City.
4: It's fabulous.
3: And then we're trying to talk about the difference between what is a male pig and a female pig. We concluded was a sow.
4: Mm-hmm.
3: And then a male pig, we were saying it was a boar, but yeah. Canadian listener Lisa is saying it's a hog. So is a male pig a hog and a female pig a sow? Or how does that work? And when does the boar come in?
4: Well, that's a really great question.
5: Yeah, well, when I Google what is a boar primarily refers to an uncastrated male pig or any wild member of the pig family.
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6: Of as boars are considered wild
7: okay.
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7: 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A lot of people say I'm wild then. 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

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Looks like perfect weather. I mean perfect. 72 and sunny.

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Hey, if you're outside the city limits and it might be legal where you are to have your own little fireworks show, all I've got to say is just stay safe, okay? Be smart.

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1: 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You're going to hear some good stuff like this from James Brown, Living in America on Cafe.

talking. Cafe 104.1. Yeah, lots of World Cup soccer on the tube on Fox 13. USA men's team takes on Belgium. That's coming up on Monday afternoon at Lumen Field. I'm sorry, they're calling it Seattle Stadium for the time being, aren't they?

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Cafe 104.1. I think you can handle this forecast for Independence Day. 72 and sunny, 52 clear tonight, 75 tomorrow in sunshine. Looks like a great weekend.

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Nothing but 4th of July music like this from Lenny Kravitz. His take on the Guess Who's American Woman.

From waking up with Dave Allen and Patrice to staying awake while you work. Cafe all day.

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You know, I wonder about how bands get their names. 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That didn't work out. Mr. Big?

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0: 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I saw that later on tonight from 6 till about 10:30, Hotel Bellwether is doing something called 4th of July Brews, Blues, and Barbecue. 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And it's pretty much the best seat in the house for the fireworks over Bellingham Bay. 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

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You know, when tickets went on sale for Bruno Mars' 5 concerts coming up in Vancouver, BC Place, I was thinking the prices would just skyrocket like crazy. 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

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They feel seen, they feel valued, and they actually love coming to school. Curiosity is encouraged and no child slips through the cracks. And all children are welcome, whatever their background, whatever they need. It's the kind of place where kids look out for each other, make friends across grades, and can't wait to come back tomorrow. A small school that feels like home. Now here's the part that surprises families most. 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

Cafe 104.1, expecting clear skies tonight for stargazing. I'll pull my telescope out. Well, clear skies after all the smoke clears from the fireworks.

0: Cafe 104.1. I was noticing that the Mount Vernon Fabulous 4th of July kicks off about 8 o'clock tonight. Riverwalk Park live music starts around 8 with Criminal Squirrel Orchestra, and the fireworks will start around 10 o'clock tonight. 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I found that out just by going to cafe.com and clicking on red, white, and you.
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We were looking for USA type songs to be playing later tonight, starting at dusk or so. And we came up with Kim Wilde and one of her first hits in the USA. It's called Kids in America.

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1: 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I guess you heard that Niall Horan is coming to the Climate Pledge Arena in May. 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

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Races start at 7. Fireworks, of course, right after the races. Yeah, a lot of loud cars and a lot of loud booms.

0: Cafe 104.1. I'm Bill Davis, about ready to get out of here and enjoy the rest of the afternoon. Just gorgeous weather today. Perfect for a 250th birthday celebration, don't you think? Now, if you're doing your own fireworks out in the unincorporated areas, which, by the way, I do not suggest, but, you know, it's legal to do it if you want to. Just stay safe. That's the main thing. Stay safe, and you and I will all meet back on Monday at 10 a.m. Have a great and safe 4th of July celebration later on, okay?
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1: Malik Tillman's direct free kick, that is already one of the most replayed moments in U.S. men's soccer history.
2: How beautiful was that goal, by the way?
3: Right over the team's head.
2: One of the guys in the wall jumped, and the other guy didn't jump, and it's like, man, if that guy had jumped, that would have been a different story.
3: I mean, when you're making a wall in front of a goal, all you care about is protecting your funnels.
2: Yeah.
3: That's it. That's what those guys are thinking.
4: Yeah. Are they not wearing cups?
2: No, no cups.
3: I'm going to wear Captain America's shield down there.
1: But I'd be wearing one of those cod pieces from the big suit's armor. You know what? My wife asked me, what does that feel like?
2: After she kicked you?
1: It's not.
4: What does that feel like?
3: It's an ache.
2: Yeah, let's talk about childbirth.
3: Yeah, but you guys, that's epidurals. That's nothing.
2: Do you know what 10 centimeters looks like?
1: Can I just say, the one time I saw a film on that on PBS where they showed it all, I was like, oh my God!
0: Dave, Alan, and Patrice.
1: That happens? Are you kidding me?
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0: Hey there, it's Dave, Alan, and Patrice. Hope you have a safe and festive weekend.
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